I wanna dance by water underneath the Mexican sky. Drink some margaritas by swinging blue lights. Listen to the mariachi play at midnight. Are you with me? Are you with me?

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1: 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She saw my strengths, told her my weakness. We were invisible.

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Now would you ever realize the consequences?

0: 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Enjoy your flight.
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American 1781, Kennedy Tower, runway 13 right, position and hold.

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1: 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I'll hold on.
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0: 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Kennedy altimeter is 3010.
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